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Maestro. Yeah. 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

Yeah. I tried to show 'em. Yeah. Gone on you with the pick and roll. 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
1: 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It's the Lime and Shine Show with me, Tor, taking you through the next hour with some gorgeous music. Lime along, sip your brew, and treat yourself to doing absolutely nothing but simply resting and enjoying the vibe.

And that was Asleep Talking by Magnus Ferrell. Would you believe he's got a very, very famous dad? It's the one and only Will Ferrell, the actor. Can you believe that? What's also quite interesting about that track is I'm sure at points he was singing about bottlings. I don't know. Excuse me. So I was contemplating in the week gone by. I went to the beach late one evening and it was perfectly still. There was no one left. The sky was a denim pinky blue. The sea was flat and calm. And apart from the gentle lapping of the waves and the odd seagull, it was quiet. And then I went the very next morning and it had changed considerably. There was a strong breeze. The sea was really choppy. The landscape was different. And it made me think no 2 days are ever the same at the beach. They may be similar, but they're not the same. And something I learned, a great piece of mindfulness very early on in my practice. The only thing you can guarantee is that there will be change. Nothing is permanent. And by holding tight to how we want things to stay the same can lead us to frustration and ill ease. And not only do situations change, but the weather, relationships all change, as do our moods too. And boy, do they change a lot. So if you've woken up and got out of bed the wrong side, don't worry, it will pass. It will change. And here's a song to celebrate whatever mood you're in right now. This is Ever Changing Moods by The Style Council.

with that silky, lovely voice. Now, I work with unpaid carers and I love it. I'm a cognitive change coach. And once someone realises that change will happen, not might, but will, and it's inevitable, they begin to loosen off, enjoy life more. And so whatever might set you back today or this week, we can all begin over again and again and again. And this next song speaks to that point. Starting over. Enjoy.

0: So there we go, you have it, starting over. 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So how are you feeling right now? Are you basking in some lovely memories from days gone by? We certainly are here. We visited London, for a celebration. And boy, did we have fun. When we first moved here, we used to say, and it's only an hour to London. But of course, life got in the way and we rarely visited it. But these days, we do try to go more often. It's vibrant and has super shiny vibes. But in this weather, it was very, very hot. So it's a treat to get back to the coast again with some lovely memories. So now let's lime with these next few songs dedicated to this incredibly warm summer. We're having Get Your Feet Up and Relax.
1: And time to unwind only gives me time to spend alone. And I can't help but wonder if anyone's in town, scrolling through the phone on a Sunday, just hanging around with nothing to do. Summer,

0: How lovely was that? Absolutely wonderful and beautiful piano playing there by Jason Rebello. Hope you enjoyed those summertime tracks.
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0: And we certainly have got the biggest hearts here at Bognor Radio Respect. So bringing you nicely now into the sunny spot for this week. I've had some lovely feedback that people really do enjoy stopping and flopping. To some people it's brand new, you know, some people just don't understand how good it can be just to stop. So it's my weekly invitation during Lineman Shine to stop, flop, and chill out and listen to some beautiful tunes. So let's head into our super chill out now, inviting you to sit nice and quiet and still, allowing your body to come to rest on a surface beneath. Maybe you're having a lazy morning in bed and good for you. Allow your body to sprawl out in your bed or sitting on a seat, on a deck chair, on a sun lounger, or flopped out down in the garden, wherever you are, allow the surface beneath to support you unconditionally. Perhaps noticing the contact of your body with the surface, where the heels are, backs of the legs, your back, and maybe flopping out your arms and hands so the backs of the hands are closest to the ground, the surface beneath. Inviting you to take two or three deeper breaths in and out, and then resting on a very gentle, natural flow of in-breath and out-breath. Enjoying Weather With You by Crowded House.

So how are you feeling now? Just notice maybe your body's feeling a little more relaxed, holding a little less stress around the shoulders or jaw. And there'll be more sunny spots in the future, of course. So yawning out now, yawning out of the sunny spot. And have a lovely inner smile to yourself. And choose to do something just for you now. Maybe sip some water, maybe drink some tea, whatever it is. Dance, sing, splash in the kids' paddling pool, why not? And enjoy getting shinier as the set goes on.

Welcome there to Planet Earth. That was Out Here by Gareth Donkin. And talking of Out Here and all things celestial, celestial moments, on Wednesday we had the eclipse. Did you remember your special glasses or did you DIY with cereal boxes like so many of our good friends? The moon slid across the sun, seeing around about 96% of the sun disappearing at its peak. What a rare and beautiful moment it was, and apparently the most dramatic since 1999. And also, I'm told, on good advice from my husband who loves all things space, there was also a meteor shower as well. So hoping you got your space fix last week, and with that beautiful tune there, Out Here. Now we're moving into the shiny part of the show. I've got some cracking hits coming up for you. So please stop what you're doing. Leave everything till later on. Don't worry about dinner. Don't worry about lunch. Finish your brekkie, kick your slippers off and enjoy these beautiful, funky, soulful tracks.

play tunes. Was it Tony the Tiger? I'm showing my age now. Was Tony the Tiger from Frosty's advert a DJ and used to say they're great? Well, they're great tunes. Whether it was Tony or not, they're still great tunes. Lovely to be here with you this morning on Lime and Shine. Do please keep it here on Bognor Radio Respect. We've got DJ Polly coming up just after this show. And remember, when things don't go your way or you're in a mood, you can start all over again and again. Have a really good week ahead. Look after you and remember to lime and shine whatever you do. Leaving you with some really funky tracks now. Starting off with Dream Come True from the brand new Heavies. See you next week.

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1: Good morning, you utterly lovely lot. Hasn't this week gone fast? Blimey, O'Reilly. Well, I hope it has been good to you, and whatever you are up to over the next hour, whether it be an early brunch, working, or lazing on the sofa, I hope you have a blast listening to the jam full of belters show I have lined up for you. Breaking us in, here's George Michael and Aretha Franklin, and I knew you were waiting. Come on, guys.

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1: So how are we all doing? Are you okay? It is a lovely weekend, isn't it? Hard not to smile when the sun's behaving itself, huh? Okay, up next I have some Pitbull, some Steve Winwood. But first, here is the fabulous and one of my favourites, McFly and Teo Cruz with Shine a Light. Enjoy, guys.

Right, you're going to want to put your cuppa down for this one, guys. I defy you not to get moving. This is Pitfall featuring Christina Aguilera and Feel This Moment. Ooh, this one gives me goosies.

the fabulous Tones and I with Dance Monkey. Up next, we've got the fabulous Matthew Wilder with Break My Stride. Another classic.

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We are just one click away, and you know that we always are happy to hear from you. All right then, up next it is the fabulous Celine Dion with That's the Way It Is.

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1: And in the blink of an eye, our hour is done. Why does it go so fast? Well, as always, it has been a true pleasure, guys. Up next is this superb Britonic show with our new Bognor Radio Respect family member, DJ Sid. So you stay tuned in for that. It's a cracker. And until next week, you all take care. I'm sending you all my love, and I will leave you in the very capable hands of the Scissor Sisters. And I don't feel like dancing. Until next week, guys. See you then. You take care.

Britonic Show. The very best of British songwriting and indie guitar anthems. Hosted by the legend that is DJ Sid.

Well, hello and welcome back to the Protonic Show. It's your favourite host, DJ Sid. That was Ride with Leave Them All Behind from the album Going Blank Again, which came out in 1992. If that's one way to start an album, I don't know what is. Long intro, massive swirly saw guitars. Andy Bell seriously did know what he was on about. That band was on Creation Records back in the 90s, along with some other big names like Oasis. Creation Records, if you were on there in the 90s, you were the coolest band around. Now, we're turning to The Jam. We want a short, sharp and a snappy track. Wasn't on any of their albums, it was a single that came out in March of 1980. We're talking about the song Going Underground. It's quite a classic, got that sort of British swagger about it that we all need. The Jam, Going Underground. Hopefully you've been spreading good vibes in your local area.

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1: Now it's time to get some jangly indie rock into our show. We've had some shoegaze and we've had some punk in our show. But you know, here at the Protonic Show, one of our favourite types of music to play is jangly, upbeat indie pop. So, who better to do that than Johnny Marr, returning to his 2013 album, The Messenger. And here's one song that I think is an absolute banger. It's got a wicked riff in it. We're talking about Generate Generate by Johnny Marr. Let's get it cranked up, shall we?

be a varied mix of music. Michael Jackson was a very talented artist, wasn't he? Some people can say what they want about him, but that is not for me to get into on the radio. Controversies are not my sort of thing when I'm public on here. We're only about good vibes. Well, Ian Brown took his infamous song Billie Jean and gave it a sort of psychedelic twist, and that's what we're going to play for you. If you want to hear this more, you could go listen to it on Ian Brown's Greatest Hits album, or just search into like Spotify, YouTube, Amazon Music, Ian Brown, Billie Jean. I hope that you lot have been good people this week. Anyway, psychedelic time. Ian Brown's cover of Billie Jean.

Oh, sometimes the covers are just better than the originals. That's the only controversial thing I'm going to say this week. Well, now, keeping us all Mancunian theme running, we're turning to Noel Gallagher. We're turning to his 2023 album, Council Skies. Yes, that was over 3 years ago. Still doesn't quite hit right, does it? Felt like last year. Like, time just moves too fast, people. For my music nerds out there that do music tech, Noel Gallagher uses Logic Pro. Anyway, let's head back to the music, shall we? Here's Noel Gallagher's High Flying Birds with Easy Now from Council Skies.

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1: It wouldn't be one of my shows if I didn't play this Stone Roses classic for you. It means a lot to me because it was one of the very first complicated things I learned to play on guitar. Sally Cinnamon by the Stone Roses. A lovely...

So the Beatles are re-releasing Rubber Soul, but it's not quite what you think. So it's a load of studio outtakes. Personally, I'm not the biggest fan, but I guess that there's going to be a fair few people out there that are going to go, I really want to hear this and hear what it sounded like. Fair enough. I just don't think that like legacies like that should be tarnished or messed with at all. The finished album is what the artist wanted you to hear, but if you want to go and hear that, that's fine.

Wow, that just ended quite abruptly, didn't it? Now we're turning to some more indie pop. And no, it's not There She Goes by The Lars. They have so many other better songs than that. Yes, it's their most popular, but it doesn't mean it's the best. Here's The Lars with Feeling from their album from 1990.

Well, people, what have you lot been thinking of the set lists this week? I have had some serious enjoyment putting these together. It's been very, very entertaining, although it's been a very, very hot day when I was doing this. It was something like 30 degrees, and then when I came to put my, you know, talky bits in, my laptop decided to go no and just forgot how to start up correctly. Nearly went out the window, you know, but I controlled my anger, I walked away, I sat in the chair and I just went, it probably needs time to start because it had an update. Anyway, here's the Lightning Seeds with their song called Change from the album Jollification, which came out in 1994. If you'd like to drop a request, DJ Sid at BognerRadioRespect.org is where you can catch me. Lightning Seeds, Change.

Well, that was a lovely upbeat indie pop song. Wouldn't it be a shame if I was to play the Smiths right now? Too bad. Found out our Prime Minister is a huge sort of Britpop fan and a massive, massive Smiths fan. Not going to get political on here and start telling you what to believe in, because, you know, not really what I'm about. I'm just about playing cool music. But I do know that our Prime Minister is a massive, massive Smiths fan. So in one way it's for him, but in another way it's just because it's the Smiths and the Smiths are pretty cool. Here's Please, Please, Please Let Me Get What I Want by the Smiths. It came out on the album Hatful of Hollow. What a riff. Good time.

mega song, is it not, people? One of their best, if you ask me. But now it's time to go to one of the leading neo-psychedelic acts of the 21st century, the Black Angels, returning to their 2013 album, Indigo Meadow. Here's the song, War on Holiday. Loud guitars incoming.

This song is the B-side of the most provocative punk song there is. God Save the Queen by the Sex Pistols obviously was banned from being number one by the BBC because it was, you know, very, very provocative at the time. Wasn't ever meant to be called God Save the Queen, but, you know, we digress. We're turning to the B-side because sometimes the B-sides are a hidden gem. This one definitely is. It's called Did You Know Wrong.

Now we're coming towards the end of our show. This is our last song, and you're probably looking at the time going, but DJ Sid, are you all right? It's only 12:46. You still got like another 13 or something minutes. I'm like, yeah, I know that, but I really, really, really wanted to play the song for a long, long, long time and only managed to get it to work this week. We're turning to Oasis with All Around the World, which came out in 1997. But funnily enough, there are clips on the internet of the band rehearsing this in 1992. This shows, doesn't it? Noel Gallagher is an absolute musical legend, and he's like, yeah, I've got third album material. We're not even signed yet. So, one of the biggest, longest charting singles, Oasis, All Around the World.

Well, I know I haven't had a little chat with my exam lot in a while. Well, because there haven't been exams and we've been on a huge long summer. How's your summer's been, kids that've been doing exams? I hope you've had a great time to relax. So have I. Been doing loads of music stuff and making these wicked shows for you and listening to music. A-level kids, I hope you've done well. Those that were doing A-levels, T-levels and B-techs for level 3, I hope you've done extremely well and are proud with what you've achieved. GCSE lot and those that are collecting their level 2 grades on the 20th of August, I'm wishing you the best of luck. I am absolutely nervous, but everyone's like, you're going to be alright. I'm like, am I? Am I going to be okay? Am I going to pass? Well, when I looked back at my mock results from February, I was like, I was getting 3s and 4s. Maybe I'll get 4s and 5s and pass and just, you know, be alright and never have to think about it ever again and never have to think about doing English language again. So, well, to everybody else, I hope you lot have been doing well and I hope you've been spreading good vibes in your area. If you'd like to reach out for collaboration, you could email me at djsid@bognerradiorespect. And if you're a local artist that's listening to this thinking, can I get on his radio show? He seems like a pretty cool guy. I'd love to do that. For my music, actual music work, you could always drop us an email at bagumelectromods@gmail.com. I'll say that again because I haven't announced that on here before. bagumelectromods@gmail.com or djsid@bognerradiorespect.org if you just want to like email me and go, yo, Sid, can you play this track? And I'll be like, yeah. I'll give you a mention on the radio, say this person like, you know, requested that. So, as we're going to round off, I would like to say, remember, do not let anyone's comments say they bring you down. Don't be the, like, smaller person and start being horrible for no reason. Don't be spiteful. Don't be horrible. Just be good, loving human beings, because that's what we're about here on The Bretonic Show. And as I said last week, and I'm going to say it every week, we say no to racism. You don't have fights with people just because of the colour of their skin. That is not acceptable, and I will never, ever, ever, ever promote that. I will never promote bigotry, especially with sorts of things that I've been through and sorts of sight problems I've had and being classed as different by certain people. I know the feeling of prejudice, and it's not nice. And I know the people out there will go, I can't even think of an argument. And I'm not going to bother because we don't want to give them any time. They don't need our time because, you know, we're better people than that. We're good people. We want to be good people. We want to be the best versions of ourselves, you know. And I'm going to leave you now with just some ambient music. It's yours truly, the godlike genius and legend, DJ Sid, signing off. Have a good week, people. I'll be back next week.

0: Quick, Dave, quick! Quick, it's time for the Dave the Duck Show! Yeah, right now! That's right, bring the pizza! We can eat the pizza, it's a big one. Pizza for lunch and for dinner, that's right, Dave, come on, it's time for the show!
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Welcome to the Dave the Duck Show on Bognor Radio Respect. This is show number 328. 328, that's right, Dave, well said. Yeah, that's right, my friend, and as always, you're tuned to me, JP, the duck wrangler and square pusher. And leading the way as it's his show, leading the way as it's his show, is the King of Duckness, the Anatadai of Angmering, the great Ducktator, Dave the Duck. This show is coming to you not too far from a fish and chip shop on the edge of the Downs, near Goring by Sea, via beautiful Bognor Regis. That's right, Dave. We hope everyone's been hiding from the sun. It's just been too hot. It's been nice and breezy on the beach, but you've got to stay in the shade and hydrate with water and ice cream. No, Dave, stop. Sugar. Non-sugar ice cream. I don't think there's a thing, Dave. That's not a thing. Back to the point. Staying cool and hydrated is important. Looking after your mental well-being as well. Yeah, you can get a bit flustered with all this heat. It can be tricky. That's right, Dave. I'm looking forward to some good weather for ducks as well. Maybe you could do one of your shamanic rain dance things, Dave, you know, to make it rain. Yeah, that's right. I don't know that it actually works, Dave, I've got to be honest, but just we could do with something, matey. You do your best. Yeah, you have brought the weather from Parrot K. That's right. Yeah, which is nice to a certain extent, Dave, but you know what I'm saying. Anyway, back to the point. The show, Dave. Yeah, the show. Come on. We're going to kick off the show in the usual way by opening the doors of perception. Yes, Dave, that way. Come on. Today's track from the Doors features Robbie Krieger, who's a fantastic guitar player. He's the original Doors man, that's right, in a way. And we're going to hear Robbie team up with Hollywood Vampires to perform a medley of... That's right, a tasty combination, Dave. That's what a medley is. Yep, you can... Yes, Dave, you can get different types of cake medley, but this is a musical medley, Dave, and it consists of the Doors classics 5 to 1 and Break On Through. There could be some cake on the other side, Dave. Yeah, well worth breaking through for.

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1: First up, it is request time here on the Dave the Duck Show. That's right, Dave, and our first request goes out to our number one listener. Thank you for supporting us, number one. Much appreciated. And for our number one listener, we have a bit of Frankie Goes to Hollywood, and she wanted to hear their cover version of The Boss's Born to Run. No, I didn't mean that, Boss. I meant Bruce Springsteen, Dave. The Bruce Springsteen classic, Born to Run. It's the Frankie cover. Good old Frank.

0: The next track we're playing goes out to Leah, who is also a big supporter of the show. Thank you, Leah. And for Leah, we have a bit of Angine de Poitrine. That's right, Dave. Yep. I think there could be that going on, Dave. Yep. And we're going to hear their track, Fabianc.
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The next track we're playing goes out to Claire, who desperately needs to hear some Edwin Starr and their track, his track, sorry, War. What is it good for? Well said, Dave.

listen to me. Whoa, it ain't nothing but a heartbreak. Whoa, send only to the Undertaker.

Our final track goes out to anyone that's ever been trodden on by Big Brother. No, I don't mean the game show, Dave. That's right. It's a response to Big Brother. He's listening. He can. You're right, Dave, but be careful with that language. The opening of this track contains the immortal lines of Winston Smith. That's right, Dave. We're broadcasting this to the world for humanity to hear.

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2: 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And at 6 p.m, we have the Rock Hour with DJ Spiral. At 8 p.m, we have the Dirty Pop Show with DJ Wayne. And at 9 p.m, we have Stormy Beats with DJ Tempest. And at 10 p.m, we have Happy Hardcore with DJ Cine. On Sunday at 11 a.m, we have Sunday Brunch with DJ Polly. Which is always really tasty. Well said, Dave. At 12 o'clock noon, we have Britonic with DJ Sid. At 1 p.m, we have the big one. We have the Dave the Duck Show with me, JP, and the King of Darkness, Dave the Duck. And at 4 p.m, we have the Nostalgia Show with DJ Dazzle. 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And at 10 p.m. we have the new DJ and Duck Show repeat slot. All of that is coming up this week on Bognor Radio Respect. That's right, Dave, well said. 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

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And now, exclusive to the Dave the Duck Show,

Desert Island Duck. Welcome to Desert Island Duck, exclusively live on the Dave the Duck Show. I shall give you a brief outline of this feature. Dave the Duck is worried about becoming marooned on a desert island whilst he's on a luxury cruise. So he's requesting that listeners email in and provide 8 tracks for his solar-powered MP3 player, known as the iSun. Yes, I'm coming to the nut, Dave. And along with the tracks, he is asking for a book or novel to read. Yes, Dave, I'm coming to the nut. A luxury item that cannot be used to escape the island. And a type of nut for Dave to munch on. We're also allowing derivatives and things that have nuts in, and also things that have nothing to do with nuts other than maybe having a nutty texture. Along with these items, Dave has the complete works of Shakespeare's sister to enjoy. You're going to love that, yeah. And a copy of the Holy Bible by the Manic Street Preachers. They do rock, Dave, you're right. Today's selection has been sent in by George. Thank you, George. It's much appreciated. And George has us starting off with a bit of Russian Circles and their track Youngblood.

That's a cracking first track from George. Next up from Georgie Boy, he has gone for a bit of the Mayan factor. They have to be considered, that's right, Dave. And he's gone for their track, Warflower.

That's another cracker from George. Next up from George, he has gone for a bit of God is an Astronaut with their track All is Violent, All is Bright.

Next up from George, he has suggested a bit of the Dresden Dolls for your eye, son Dave. And he's gone for their track, My Alcoholic Friends.

So that track brings us to the halfway point of George's song suggestions. So, Mr. Duck, the big question. Yeah, I think we all know that that is the answer there, Dave. Yeah, we know what the answer is to that. That's more rhetorical than an actual question, matey. No, the big question I was going to ask you is, the one that really matters is, what do you think of the programme so far? There's a lot of fun going on here. You're enjoying yourself. Good stuff. Next up from George. He has gone for a bit of Despitz. Despitz. And we're going to enjoy their track, Evangeline.

Next up from Georgie Boy, he has gone for a bit of Uncle Acid and the Dead Beats. That's right, Uncle Acid and the Dead Beats, and he has gone for their track, House by the Grave.

Next up from Georgie Boy, he has gone for a bit of Sid Barrett for your eye, son Dave, and his track, Opal.

And now the last track suggested by Georgie Boy for Dave's Eye Son. It comes from Cadaver, and he's gone for their track, Black Sun.

So that track brings us to the conclusion of George's song suggestion. So, Mr. Duck, what did you think? Yep, they've gone down well, George. Good work. And there's a few other bits that George has selected for you to enjoy, Dave. Yeah, he's picked a winner for the nuts. But first, the book or novel. George has gone for...

The graphic novel Sin City by Frank Miller. Yep, that sounds like a right riveting read. And then the luxury item that cannot be used to escape the island. George has suggested you have a luxury pergola. It does sound good, that's right, Dave. And then finally, the nut suggestion, Dave. The important one, that's right. George has suggested you have some almond milk ice cream. Almond flavoured ice cream made with almond milk. Very tasty, Dave. Thanks for your suggestions, George. Much appreciated. Good work.

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2: 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They are open 24 hours a day, 7 days a week. Their number again is 0800 03 09500. The Samaritans are there to listen. They can be reached on 116 123. Sane Line are there to offer emotional support from 4:30 until 10:30 p.m. Their number is 0300 304 7000. The Silver Line, which is for people aged over 55. They provide information, support and friendship 24/7. They can be called on 0800 470 80 90. CALM, which is the Campaign Against Living Miserably. This is for men who experience distressing thoughts and feelings. They're open from 5 until 12 p.m. 365 days a year. Their number is 0800 58 58 58. Nightline, which is for students. If you look at www.nightline.ac.uk, you can see whether your university or college offers a nighttime listening service. 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Switchboard, which is the LGBT helpline. They can be reached on 0300 330 0630. If you identify as gay, lesbian, bisexual or transgender, Switchboard is open from 10 a.m. to 11 p.m. 365 days a year. And all the phone operators all identify as LGBT. Hopeline UK, which is for people aged under 35. They can be reached on 0800 068 4141 or by texting 07786 209 697. 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They are open 10 a.m. to 10 p.m. weekdays and 2 until 10 p.m. at weekends and 2 until 10 p.m. on bank holidays. 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
1: And now on the Duck Show, it's time to move. Today's time to move track comes from James Brown. He is good for a boogie, Dave. That's right. And I mean, this is the perfect opportunity. That's right. This is the feature where we like to give people the opportunity to wiggle, shake, do the robot. James Brown has definitely got the funk going on, which is great for dancing. The James Brown track we are going to enjoy is called People Get Up and Drive Your Funky Soul. There's definitely some funk in there, Dave, that's right. And maybe some soul. Funky soul, that's right. And it's good for driving too, that's right, I reckon, Dave, although we're not doing that. Come on, we're here doing the show. Okay, but yes, other people out there driving. Yeah, if you're driving your car, this could be a bit of funky soul to provide a soundtrack to your cruise. So, if you want to tap your foot, have a wiggle or a shake. Dave's going to do the funky soulful robot. This is the perfect opportunity, you're right, Dave, because it is time to move.
2: One, two, three, ho!

And now on the Duck Show, it's time for the list. Compiled by some of the finest musical minds around. Like him, that's right, yep. Yep. The list never fails to offer up a musical masterpiece. And Dave the Duck has full access. So, Mr. Duck, the big question. No. No, Dave. No. I think we all know who shot JR. No, you need to look it up on the internet, Dave. Come on, it's not important. The big question we want to know the answer to is, what have you selected for us to enjoy from the list this week? You've gone for a bit of alien metal. Alien metal. And this comes from King Gizzard and the Lizard Wizard. Which album was this off, Dave? It was about their 315th album. Okay, right. Okay, so we're not entirely sure which one it was, but it was around 315. They've gone a bit electro, have they? And we're going to enjoy the King Gizzard and the Lizard Wizard track. Super heavy. Super critical. Super heavy. Super critical. Okay. And this is alien metal, you say? Oh, I see, their spaceship might be about to explode or something. And that's why it's super heavy, super critical, maybe. There's some aliens in there, some sci-fi. Okay, it does sound interesting, Dave. Is that why you've selected this track over all of the other tracks on the list? And the drums are good. Okay, I mean, there's a whole load of brilliant reasons there, Dave. It's King Gizzard and the Lizard Wizard. Which I'm just about managing to say. That's right, thank you. It is a bit of a mouth, tongue-twistery one. They are funny guys, yeah, that's right, yeah. And good with a football, yeah. And this is one of their electro-y, funky compositions. Is that the best way to describe it, Dave? There's not really any guitars in this. Microtonal guitars is what they normally are using. And Fender Strats. Okay, right. I mean, they're just everything, everywhere, all at once. And this was about album 315, you say? Okay, I mean, this sounds awesome, Dave. This is very much a perfect candidate for the list. And you say the drums are really good.

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1: And now on the Duck Show, it's time for a classy bit of classical. Today's classy bit of classical is a bit of beef oven. Yeah, I love a bit of beef oven on a Sunday too. We're going to enjoy a... That's right, we're going to enjoy some beef oven. We're going to enjoy Moonlight Sonata. But Dave, this is not quite a traditional classical rendition. It's still classy. It's very classy, Dave, yeah. But it's not a classical rendition, if you know what I mean. It's a modern classical rendition. Yes, Dave, that's exactly what I mean. There's an electric guitar there. Yes. This is going to be a heavy metal recreation of Beethoven's Moonlight Sonata, the third movement. That is, I think, the best movement. You're right, Dave. Yep. That is the best movement. And on the axe is Mr. Ryuji Shinomoto. He has got a good axe. Yep, that's right, Dave. He's pretty awesome on it. Well, he's playing beef oven, so in a truly classy way. I mean, without doubt, Dave, this is going to be a classy bit of classical.

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2: 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On Sunday at 11 a.m, we have Sunday Brunch with DJ Polly, which is always really tasty. Well said, Dave. At 12 o'clock noon, we have Britonic with DJ Sid. At 1 p.m, we have the big one. We have the Dave the Duck Show with me, JP, and the King of Darkness, Dave the Duck. 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All of that is coming up this week on Bognor Radio Respect. That's right, Dave, well said. Be there or be square.

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2: And now on the Duck Show, it's time for a great cover version. Today's great cover version comes from Slaves. Yep, that's right. Yep. They are very talented. They're a duo, I believe. And we're going to hear Slaves perform a cover version of the Chemical Brothers classic, Go. This is a good one for doing things. That's right, Dave, for going. Yep, so if you've got a bit of cleaning to do, this would be the perfect opportunity. I have got some cleaning to do, that's right, Dave. Thanks. I mean, you could help, yeah? It's not my job, Dave. Thanks. It's our job to keep the studio tidy. Anyway, we're going to hear Slaves do an incredible cover. This is going to be awesome. Guitar, drums, that's it. The Chemicals. This will be great, Dave. It will be a great cover version. And here we go.

breathe. Everybody jumping out of their minds.

And now on the Duck Show, it's time for an awesome instrumental. Today's awesome instrumental track comes from the Stone Temple Pilots. They are awesome, Dave, yeah. They don't normally do instrumentals. That's right, Dave, yeah, that's right. But we've got one here. It's a beauty. It's the DeLeo brothers. Some of the best, that's right, yeah. The two of them together in beautiful harmony. And we're going to hear the DeLeo brothers of the Stone Temple Pilots perform the STP track, Daisy. Yeah, there's not many of them around at the moment, Dave. They've been burnt by the sun. Yeah, hopefully there'll be some good weather for ducks soon and then they'll all come back. Yeah. The lawn will be good. That's right, buddy. This will be awesome. This will be an awesome instrumental.

And now on the Duck Show, it's time for... No, not that, Dave. It's time for the Queen's Speech. Today's recital from the Queens of the Stone Age, who absolutely rock, that's right, Dave, comes from Northern Light. That's right, they're good at doing electro reworkings of classic tracks. They've got some good electro stuff going on. That's right, Dave. Yeah, I think there's an awesome drum machine in there. He's probably called Roland. Yeah, the best ones are. Yeah. And the track we're going to hear from Northern Light is a cover version of the Queens of the Stone Age track, Go With The Flow. That's right, this is more of a Go With The Electro Flow, which sounds pretty cool to me. That's right, Dave, this will be a great recital from the Queens.

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that is sadly it for another Dave the Duck Show. We're out of time, Dave. We'll be back for another show soon. Thanks for tuning in, and thank you if you contributed. You help make the show. It's much appreciated. You can reach us on email. Stay safe, everyone, and catch your next show. Ah, yes. Thank you for reminding me, Dave. One last thing that's good to remember, and that is never give up, never surrender. Dave has these final musical messages for you to enjoy.

The forthright and punky views of Dave the Duck and the contents of his show are not meant to offend anyone. We're just having some fun. Isn't it, my lovelies?

Just after four on a Sunday afternoon. Good afternoon to you, Bognor. Week 32. I thank you all. My pleasure, as always.

from the 1977 movie Winnie the Pooh, and that is, of course, Winnie the Pooh and Friends. Good afternoon, Bogners. Sunday afternoon. Welcome along to the Nostalgia Show. DJ Dazzle at the helm with you through till 5. Hope you're going to enjoy the ride.

There you have it on a Sunday afternoon, The Boss. The Streets of Philadelphia from the movie Philadelphia, starring Tom Hanks. And before that, you heard Winnie the Pooh by Winnie the Pooh and Friends. As I say, good afternoon, Bogner. Welcome along the Nostalgia Show exclusively to Bogner Radio Respect. The next song is going to be dedicated for a sad loss we had last week. It was William Orbit. It was a bit of a sad case. He's a wonderful, very talented producer. So this one is going out for you, Bill.

Me and Spoons bopping around the studio here to that one. Barber's Adagio for Spring, for Strings, I should say, not Springs. We felt like we was on Springs. That's a reference back to Winnie the Pooh again. Going out for the late, great William Orbit, who sadly passed away. That one was originally released in 1995 and reissued again 2000 on the noughties by Ferry Corsten. He remixed it, revamped it, and they replayed it and put it out in the charts. Very successful it was too. Back to 63. Trini Lopez.

1963, Trini Lopez going out for carpenters and builders everywhere. If I had a hammer. Oh dear, right. Okay, me and Spoons have been having a bit of discussion. We always have the discussion about stuff and things like that. And we come up with a question. What do you get if you cross a cow with a duck? Yeah. Cream crackers? These dad jokes, they get better week in, week out. 1978 bound, we are High Tension. Clubby, clubby. Good afternoon to ya.

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That really doesn't get a lot of airplay at all. 1978, British funk band High Tension. And that was British Hustle / High Tension. What a great, great track. From my little box of goodies, my little golden nuggets. And here's another one. Village People, up 2 years from 78 to 1980.

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1: The dawn of the new romantics. 1980, that was Bijur, Ultravox, and All Stood Still. Up 2 years from that, Toto.

The wonderful Toto from 1982 and Rosanna, right? Just after halfway. Hope you've had those oranges. I promise you, you will need the vitamin C for the second half. So get them oranges down here. I said I'm a football coach. All right, okay. Right, we now have come to the SOS segment. Brand new from last Sunday. It's the Smooch on Sunday. Each and every week going forward, we are going to play a slow song. Something for you to kick back, or if with your wife, your partner, your husband, or whatever, and you fancy a little bit of smooch around your living room, around your kitchen, even when you're making Sunday dinner. Have a little groove on, a little closey-closey together. This is what this is designed to do. So just after 4:30 on a Sunday afternoon, we are going to play the SOS segment. So this one, I've got an absolute belter for you. Sit back or stand back, cuddle up, do whatever you're going to do, and enjoy.

0: love that.
1: Stone Roses, One Love from 1990. So cool, isn't it? On a nice summer's day with a cold one, just chilling. What a vibe. Right, we're going to stay in 1990 next. House of Love, Shine On.

Great track that, innit? That's the House of Love. Shine On from 1990. Right, we're going to step forward to 1991 next. A band a little bit closer from home, based in Brighton. This is going to be the Levellers.

Love that Levellers tune. I think we've all been through a Levellers phase, and they are playing a hometown gig on the 28th. That's the 28th of August. 5th of September. My bad. 5th of September, live at Hove Park in Brighton, with Sleeper, Kid Capici, The Breaks, and The Meths. So there you go. The Levellers will be live. Hometown gig, it's going to be massive. That's Saturday the 5th of September. Visit levellersbrighton.com to get your tickets for that. That's going to be a blinder. Right, as you can hear, we've got going on in the background Manic Street Preachers, Motorcycle Emptiness from 92.

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awesome tune that is. Menswear Brave from 1996. Just like that. Another show is almost done. Hope you enjoyed it. All the Indian Britpop hits. Love doing this show for you guys. We are live on Bognor Radio Respect and also on twitch.tv/DJ Peach. That's me. I'll see you next Monday. We're going to sign off with Oasis, Stand By Me. News, obviously, Oasis tickets coming in soon. Keep them peeled.

Happy Sunday, you fine specimens. How the devil are you? What have you been up to this week? How are you all surviving in this absolute pit that is Satan's backside? Because I won't lie to you, I have been a hot potato. And I've said it before, and I shall say it again. Bring me autumn. I need crispy leaves. I need a chill in the air. I need pumpkin spice lattes and horror movies when it feels appropriate. And to be able to eat warm home-cooked meals again. I miss a warm home-cooked meal. I don't know about you guys, but when the weather's warm, hot meals are off the table. I've been living off pasta salad, picky bits, because you could not pay me to stand over a stove right now or have an oven on. A huge no thank you to that. But I will say a giant yes please to all of our songs today. Playing us in was David Guetta with Titanium, which will forever make me think of Pitch Perfect. If you know, you know. If you don't, shame on you. Titanium is, of course, a chemical element, just like all of the other songs or artists coming our way today for the category, which is elements. And if you tuned in last week, you were unfortunate enough to hear my elemental dad jokes, but have no fear, I think I've got them all out of my system, so let me treat you to some of these instead.

0: Nebula.
1: I used to be absolutely obsessed with that song. Old Sheeran was like my Roman Empire back in the day. Like Loose Change, Songs of Amy, plus I was such a big Ed Sheeran fan. I went to see him back in 2011, and this is such a throwback story because I got the gig tickets as resale from eBay back when that was a place that you could do that kind of thing. And I think I paid like £13 for a ticket, which I thought was annoying at the time because the original tickets were like £10, which is just insane. Anyway, me and my friend went to the HMV Forum in Kentish Town. Sick venue. Stood in the queue for what felt like years to secure barrier. And he bought out Emily Sandé, Example and Pixie Lott, which was crazy because back in 2011 they were a big deal. And then he also climbed up on the barrier and I just held onto his t-shirt like a child that found their mum after losing him for 20 minutes in Big Tesco's, all for the price of 13 great British pounds. And now you're paying what, £13 just for a pint at a gig? Madness. Before the Ginger Prince, we had Led Zeppelin with the Immigrant Song, because whether you refuse to believe it or not, immigrants are an important part of society, and that's a hill I will die on. Before that, we had Catfish and the Bottlemen with Oxygen. And with it is Sunday and it's after six, which means it's Sundown with Cone here on Bognor Radio Spect, and I am your host, Cone. But today you may call me Professor Coney, because I'm going to take you on a trip through the elements. So far we've had titanium, lead, platinum, oxygen and gold. So who needs the wise men when you've got me? I may not be wise nor a man, but I think I know my music. Well, I think I do anyway. Which brings us to the polls. It's been a while since we've done the big three, and I even contemplated a fourth this week, but I scared myself. So three it is, which is just as well because you guys kept me on my toes with these results. Our first poll goes to an American rock band straight out of Utah. They rose to fame after becoming a support act for The Killers on their North American tour in 2008. And their first single hit 13 on the Billboard Hot 100 and number one on the alternatives chart. It is Neon Trees. And the songs that I gave you to battle it out over were Animal and Everybody Talks, which weirdly enough, someone used to say to me that Everybody Talks is a lesbian song because apparently all lesbians love that song. So if you are a lesbian or you have access to lesbians, feel free to do the science on that one for me and ask all your mates. And before mine start asking as the token gay, yes, I do like that song. But my vote went to the better song, which in my opinion is Animals. And with a 75%, I think it's safe to say you guys agree with me.

That was Animals from Neon Tree, our starter in the delicious three-course meal that we've got going on today. Now, top up your drink, because you're going to need it after singing along to our next band. Formed in 1995, hailing all the way from the magical lands of Canada, I also think they have one of the most distinctive lead singers of all time, which is mainly why I told you to top up your tipple, because singing along to Chad Kroeger's raspy goodness is going to have you sounding like you've smoked 40 Marlboro Golds one after the other. It is Nickelback, and I gave you four choices on this poll. Three massive hits that you all know, and one hidden gem that I genuinely didn't think anyone else knew existed other than me. They were How You Remind Me, Rockstar, Photograph, and Someday. So for me, this was an absolute roller coaster. My vote went to Someday, but as much as I love it, I had no faith in it over the big dogs. But then I got a second voter and I was elated. I didn't care who won after that. It was like, nice one. Someone else knows this song existed. Because, of course, Rockstar and How You Remind Me were up for grabs and were neck and neck at this point. A few hours later, I did a check-in. Rockstar and How You Remind Me are still neck and neck. But hold up, what's this? Another vote for Someday? Call me Coney Bucket, because I jumped up so quickly that I nearly forgot my age. And then by the final whistle, it was still neck and neck with a tie of 33% of the votes apiece. Only Rockstar was out of the races, and Someday was on top of the game, tied with How You Remind Me, and absolute scenes in my little brain were going off, I can tell you. So I make the call to the adjudicator. He sat in his bed, half asleep, AirPods in, ready to make the decision of a lifetime. A decision so big, I didn't even want to fumble it by attempting to sing this to him. So a new device was brought in especially to play both songs so that the adjudicator could ensure a well-made decision was in practice. It was a quick answer from our man on the ground, because he doesn't beat around the bush. And here's what he said.

So you know how last week when he chose Young Heart and I said I was proud to claim him as my brother? Yeah, no, fully take that back. Don't get me wrong, it's a cracking tune, but after that whirlwind of a journey I have just been on, he's as good as dead to me. But only for 30 seconds, because for the first time in Sundown with Cone history, we've got a double tiebreaker. Two polls ending neck and neck. Our third and final poll. We're on home turf for this one. We've got an EDM duo from Manchester, and in the 90s they pioneered the big beat style of EDM, bringing it to the forefront of pop culture, and they were massive. I bet their gigs were absolutely filthy back in the day. It is, of course, the Chemical Brothers. And before you ask yourself, nope, they're not brothers for realsies, they're just brothers in the musical world. And I gave you three songs to lay your vote upon. These were Galvanize, Go, and Hey Boy, Hey Girl. I genuinely had forgotten the existence of the other two after hearing Go so much lately. So my vote went on Hey Boy, Hey Girl. Because if you don't do a weird voice when it says, here we go, who even are you? 40% apiece had two songs tied for us to take to the adjudication zone for review. A snippet of each song was played for a decision to be made. Go versus Hey Boy, Hey Girl. After admitting that he has absolutely no idea who this artist is or the songs, he made his choice. So your third winner of this week's polls is...

I know I voted for it, but after the shenanigans and Nickelback poll, it still hurts. That was Hey Boy, Hey Girl by the Chemical Brothers. The third of this week's polls in our category is Element Show. And that was Chaos. I'm so glad that I didn't do four polls. I don't think my little heart could have taken it, but smashing voting, guys. I didn't expect them to be as popular as they were, so I'm very glad that you liked them. And remember, if you want to get involved in some poll voting, but nicer than the ones down the road with the little pens, head on over to Sundown with Cone on Facebook or Instagram and slap that little follow button and you're in. Stick around, because if he keeps making decisions like that, we may be looking for a new adjudicator. As well as polls, you do also have requests. So this is where you get to have your say in what we play. And here is what you hunks have asked for this week.

That was an explosive trio of tunes for this week's requests. As always, I appreciate every single one of you and your input, so thank you for sharing those with me. I've got a couple more songs up my sleeve until we part ways and drift off into the night, never to be seen again until next Sunday. So kick back and enjoy these, and I will catch you on the flip-flop.

a little bit broody and a little bit moody. I told you I'm ready for spooky season. That was the final four songs of this week's category is Elements, other than the final song playing us out. But what a set list we've had today. When we landed on the Elements last week, my brain went straight to the periodic table. But when I looked at my notes, like my category notes, I have little inspiration notes that I leave myself when I think of the categories. And I found out that the category for Elements was actually supposed to be Earth, Wind and Fire, but because I'd already called it, I felt so bad being a give or take a backer. Anyway, Elements is now back on the spinner, but with a little note that now says Earth. So just for future identification purposes, in case you ever worry. We are another hour down, my dudes, which means it's time for me to bid you a farewell and a good night. Thank you for spending your Sunday evening with me. I hope you've had a blast, because I sure have. And if you're listening to us on Catch Up, I hope that this helps you power on through this week. Whatever time or day it is, have a wonderful week, you beautiful little badgers. Be kind to your mind and those around you. And hey, the world is a scary place, but you are not alone. And if you ever feel like you are, then just head over to our catch-up page, stick on a show, and we'll be with you whenever you need us, okay? Playing us out this week, it's the poster band for the 2000s that made you dye your hair black and contemplate a lip ring. Here is My Chemical Romance. Love you, bye!

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You're tuned to me, JP, and this is show number 29. Coming up on today's show, we have the usual useful bits of information relating to Bognor Radio Respect and mental health services. And we also have our interview feature, which this week is with the frontman of the band Icarus Phoenix, Mr. Drew Danbury. All that coming up on today's show.

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1: 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On Monday at 7 a.m. we have The Breakfast Show. At 10 a.m. we have Sounds of the 70s. At 1 p.m. we have The Best of the 80s. At 4 p.m. we have Drive Time. At 6 p.m. we have That's 90s. At 7 p.m. we have The Noughties. And at 10 p.m. we have Now That's 2010. On Tuesday at 7 a.m. we have The Breakfast Show. At 10 a.m. we have Sounds of the 70s. At 1 p.m. we have The Best of the 80s. At 4 p.m. we have Drive Time. At 6 p.m. we have That's 90s. At 7 p.m. we have The Noughties. And at 10 p.m. we have Now That's 2010. On Wednesday at 7 a.m. we have The Breakfast Show. At 10 a.m. we have Sounds of the 70s. At 1 p.m. we have The Best of the 80s. 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At 3 p.m. we have The British Country Music Show with Mark Dare. At 4 p.m. we have Drive Time. At 6 p.m. we have That's 90s. And at 7 p.m. we have The Noughties. And at 8 p.m. we have Hump Night UK with DJ Mikey T. On Thursday at 7 a.m. we have The Breakfast Show. At 10 a.m. we have Sounds of the 70s. At 1 p.m. we have The Best of the 80s. At 4 p.m. we have Drive Time. At 6 p.m. we have That's 90s. At 7 p.m. we have The Noughties. And at 10 p.m. we have Now That's 2010. On Friday at 7 a.m. we have The Breakfast Show. At 10 a.m. we have Sounds of the 70s. At 1 p.m. we have The Best of the 80s. 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And at 8 p.m. we have The Weekend Warm-Up with DJ Mikey T. On Saturday at 7 a.m. we have The Breakfast Show. At 10 a.m. we have Sounds of the 70s. At 11 a.m. we have Country Over Easy with DJ Mark Dare. At 1 p.m. we have Now That's 2010. At 3 p.m. we have Adam's Banging Tunes with Adam and Ant. At 4 p.m. we have PJ's 80s Heaven with DJ PJ. At 5 p.m. we have Shine 90s Britpop with DJ PJ. And at 6 p.m. we have The Rock Hour with PJ. At 7 p.m. we have Nick's Nitro 90s with DJ Nick. And at 8 p.m. we have The Dirty Pop Show with DJ Wayne. And at 9 p.m. we have Freestyle Mixing with DJ Beats. On Sunday at 7 a.m. we have the breakfast show. At 10 a.m. we have the best of the 80s. At 11 a.m. we have Sunday brunch with DJ Polly. At 12 we have Rewind and Lost in Music with Janique. At 1 p.m. we have the Dave the Duck show with Dave the Duck and me, JP. At 4 p.m. we have the Noughties. And at 7 p.m. we have the Mental Health and Music Matters show with me, JP. At 8 p.m. we have podcasts with me, JP. And at 10 o'clock we have the new DJ slot and the Duck Show repeat slot. 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
1: Coming up in a minute, we have our interview feature with Drew Danbury from the band Icarus Phoenix. 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So check out their work. Joining me now is Drew Danbury, who is the frontman for the band Icarus Phoenix. Thanks for joining me, Drew.
2: Yeah, thank you for having me.
1: So first question, how did you get into making music?
2: I picked up my brother's guitar when I was on vacation at his house and there wasn't anything else to do. I was bored. And I put a poem that I had to the three chords I'd learned from a guitar chord book that he had. And it was fun. It was just fun. And I took it to my friend, asked if we could record it. We recorded it. That was super fun. And I said, let's keep doing this. And it's gotten a lot better and more impactful since.
1: Beautiful. So how did this lead to you performing?
2: That's a great question. I didn't ever want to perform. My idea of being a musician and being in a band was to just write songs with people and record them. And it was in college, and I think a few of the other members, their immediate response was, so when do we play shows? And I was like, oh, let's, I don't want to do that. And they're like, that's, why are we in a band then? We're playing shows. And I immediately was just like, oh, okay, I guess we're going to play shows. And for like a year or two, I had insane stage fright anxiety. And eventually you just get over it because this is what you do.
1: Excellent. So now we're going to have a listen to the first Icarus Phoenix track. Could you tell us a little bit about this, please?
2: Agradecido? What would you like to know?
1: What's it about? How did it come about?
2: Okay. So agradecido is Spanish for grateful or gratitude. And essentially, I had the idea that, you know, if I was dead, then it would be really special if I got to see my son. And I just had this idea of gratitude where if I was dead, then, you know, getting to spend the summer with him and getting to talk on the phone with him, or even, you know, just changing the perspective of not being able to be near my son into I can be grateful that I get to see my son at all. And it was a tough transition for me. And just that shift, that mental shift where I could focus on being able to spend time with my son rather than not, you know, that's pretty much what it's about. I mean, yeah, splitting up's not fun, and you gotta look at the positives.

0: That was Agra Decido by Icarus Phoenix. So, Drew, did you always have an affinity with music?
1: Yeah. I mean, since high school, I got really obsessed with music and really, really started just gathering up songs that I loved. So there's so many different genres and eras of music that I really, really love. Mostly I am fascinated with how someone can change your perspective with their words and how efficient music can be in getting that attention and then shifting that perspective.
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0: You're listening to the Mental Health and Music Matters show with me, JP, and I'm chatting to Drew Danbury, who is the frontman for the band Icarus Phoenix. So, Drew, now we're going to have a listen to some of the tracks that have influenced your musical journey. Could you tell us about this first track, please?
1: I love Kendrick Lamar. I think he's a lyrical genius, and I think he's... picking even just one song from him is almost impossible, but this one has, like, a particular few lines that really, really hit home at a very specific time, although I would never be able to argue that one song is better than the other. This one just spoke to me.
0: And this song is Pride by Kendrick Lamar.

0: That was Pride by Kendrick Lamar. So Drew, you said some of the lyrics in this track are particularly poignant or meaningful for you. Could you reflect on that a bit, please?
1: Yeah, there's a line where he says, he's talking about a perfect world, how he'll choose faith over riches and work over the ladies, and he'll make schools out of prison and take all the religions and put them all in one service just to tell them that we ain't, but he's been perfect. And I think that line just always resonated with me. Just the recognition of the world is perfect, but we're not, or we make, I mean, that's an oversimplification, but it's, Kendrick has this ability to say so much with such a simple line. And that's the beauty of Kendrick Lamar, in my opinion.
0: Great. So now we're going to have a listen to the second influence track. Could you tell us a little bit about this second track and how it's influenced your musical journey?
1: Yeah, Nava De Nova is one of my favorite bands of all time. Jake Bellows is one of my favorite songwriters of all time. Did You Disappoint Your God is another. It's difficult to pick a single track from an artist that I think is so, so talented. But there's something about the feeling that this track evokes that I really, really love. It has like a laid back quality, but it isn't just laid back. There's a lot going on. And I really, really, really like this one. I think it's more the feeling

0: That was Nava Dinova with their track, Did You Disappoint Your God? So now we're going to have a listen to the third influence track. Could you tell us about this track, Drew, and how it's influenced your musical journey?
1: The Human Beings Dance On Through is just a straight up jam. And I think if I could just dance to it every night, I don't think I'll ever be unhappy. It's, there's something about that keyboard riff that goes throughout the song that's so good. It just makes me super happy. It's a special one. I hope you guys like it.

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1: You're listening to the Mental Health and Music Matters Show with me, JP, and I'm chatting to Drew Danbury, the frontman for the band Icarus Phoenix. So, Drew, do you find making music helps your mental well-being?
2: Absolutely. It's a huge form of therapy for me, and it is... I don't know what I'd do without it. It really helps me process things emotionally, and... It's gorgeous. Absolutely helpful.
1: And what does music mean to you?
2: It's hard after decades of just being creative. It's hard to really overstate how vital creativity has helped me process difficult things. And I think, you know, some people have different ways of processing the difficulties of life, but for myself, it's simply been the way that I deal with problems. It's been so helpful. And whether it's depression or just difficult times, writing a song and trying to figure out the right words to express how I'm feeling or whatever I'm doing, it's been so helpful, so good.
1: So could you describe your music making process for us, please?
2: Every song's different, but

0: That was Doctor Doctor by Icarus Phoenix. So, Drew, what is on the horizon?
1: Album releases August 15th. Tour in September. And then the band is going to be writing a whole new album together over the fall. And I don't know however long it'll take us, but we've all got a lot of song ideas that we're going to try and flesh out this fall. I've got singles coming out every 3 weeks till September 2025, hoping that we can keep that train going, basically.
0: And Doctor Doctor is one of those singles, isn't it?
1: Yeah, Doctor Doctor is one of the singles that is just coming out. It came out July 25th, and the album comes out August 15th, and then every 3 weeks we got a new single. Some of them later on are going to be the stuff that didn't make the album, but were still good. They just didn't fit the narrative of the album.
0: Great. Well, I wish you all the best with that, Drew. Thank you very much for joining me. It's much appreciated. And may you continue your beautiful musical journey with Icarus Phoenix.
1: Thank you so much. Thank you again.
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0: 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It's best to speak to your GP or mental health team for any concerns you have, but there are also other options. 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You can call them on 0800 03 09 500. They are open 24 hours a day, 7 days a week. Their number again is 0800 03 09 500. The Samaritans are there to listen. They can be reached on 116 123. Sane Line are there to offer emotional support from 4:30 until 10:30 p.m. Their number is 0300 304 7000. The Silver Line, which is for people aged over 55, they provide information, support and friendship 24/7. They can be called on 0800 470 80 90. CALM, which is the Campaign Against Living Miserably. This is for men who experience distressing thoughts and feelings. They're open from 5 until 12 p.m. 365 days a year. Their number is 0800 58 58 58. Nightline, which is for students. 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And all the phone operators all identify as LGBT. Hopeline UK, which is for people aged under 35. They can be reached on 0800 068 4141 or by texting 07786 209 697. 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They are open 10 a.m. to 10 p.m. weekdays and 2 until 10 p.m. at weekends and 2 until 10 p.m. on bank holidays. 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
0: 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They're well worth having a listen to. They're a great indie rock band. That's it for this week's show. We'll catch you again soon. Stay safe, everyone.

Coming up now, we have the pilot episode of the People's Podcasting Project. This is a collaborative project between service users and carers of service users in conjunction with Sussex Partnership NHS Foundation Trust, known as SPFT, through the work of WTGs, which are working together groups. If you would like to know more about working together groups, you can contact the People Participation Team on the following email: participation@sussexpartnership.nhs.uk. That's participation@sussexpartnership.nhs.uk. Hello, and welcome to the pilot episode of the People's Podcasting Project.

0: As this is our first episode, we shall be looking at the foundations that have brought us together and helped us be more than our individual selves. The main unifying factor, other than the mental health challenges we all face, are WTGs, which is an acronym for Working Together Groups. We shall be looking at what Working Together Groups do and exploring how they support Sussex Partnership NHS Foundation Trust, who we might refer to as SPFT. Many of the attendees are service users. Service users are individuals who use NHS mental health services for support. And we also have a number of individuals who are carers for those with mental health challenges. All of us work together in our regional WTGs across Sussex, and also collectively as a big WTG team to support the NHS. So here are some of my teammates who are joining me on the podcast project.
1: Hello, I'm Sarah. I came under the care of Sussex Partnership at Christmas time in 2018.
2: Hello, I'm Pam, and I've been a carer of an SPFT service user for 5 years. I'm also the chair of the Coastal Working Together Group.
3: 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I accessed CAMS and I'm now with Adult Services.
4: Hi, I'm Mike. I've been under the care of Sussex Partnership for almost 6 years now.
5: Hi, I'm Penny and I started using the services of the Sussex Partnership in 2018.
0: We ask the team the following question. How would you describe a working together group?
3: A working together group is a collection of people with a shared interest in improving mental health services. We use our experience of using services personally, being a carer of someone who uses services, or being part of the staff team to make the service better for everyone.
4: A WTG is a small friendly group who are willing to share their experiences and who have a common desire to give back something to the NHS and help guide the future understanding and treatment of mental illness.
5: It's a friendly, safe place where I feel valued and supported and also able to make a contribution to improving NHS services.
1: A place where individuals can come together to connect and collaborate on projects and keep a candle of hope and encouragement glowing and alight.
0: I would describe a working together group as a pathway to work constructively with the NHS as part of a team of like-minded individuals.
2: A working together group is a place where a group of individuals can discuss their views and concerns about services. They can work collectively to help SPFT improve services for all.
0: So what does being part of a WTG bring to an individual? We asked the team the following question.
5: How have you been able to contribute to the Working Together group?
2: As a carer, I am aware that my view may differ from those of the service user, but I know my views are listened to. I feel comfortable to openly and freely discuss my experiences of services.
3: I give my personal experience of using services to make them better for everyone. The group also includes carers and staff members who give a unique and valuable perspective.
5: I feel as though I've been able to contribute to the work of our Working Together group by joining in with the discussions. I've been able to draw on my lived experience to express my opinions and make suggestions about the topics and projects being discussed. There is an underlying common understanding and empathy between those of us who attend the group. We work as a team, we collaborate together, building on each other's ideas, which then goes on to produce a much more valuable result.
1: We have a lot of fun working together on projects that will improve services for current service users across SPFT. I joined the group right at the start of lockdown number one in March last year, when we had to move online for our meetings all of a sudden. We have developed into such a warm, gentle and friendly community. I really feel a warm affection for everyone I've met there, and it feels like being in a team or like having a club I belonged to as a child. A real trust has grown up amongst us, and this helps us work through challenges together.
0: Working with the NHS has shown me how my perspective and ideas can help to shape services to be more accommodating for others like me. It feels good to be proactive, and I've been able to take these things and move forward in other areas of my life.
4: By attending fortnightly virtual meetings and becoming an active member and contributor to projects within the group, there is also the additional aim of helping one another, which has been particularly worthwhile during the COVID-19 lockdowns. Furthermore, I have attended training sessions that enable me to assist the Trust in its efforts to improve services. This includes training to become an expert by experience, using my lived experiences to encourage a more positive impact on the way the Trust operates its mental health services.
0: So this gives us a brief idea of some of the team's perspectives on working together groups. But how would the people who set up the project describe WTGs? This is Paul Thompson, the West Sussex Engagement Officer for the People Participation Team.
6: So we set up working together groups mainly as an open forum where anyone that experience of using our services can meet and share and generate ideas on how to improve services and to resolve issues and seek combined opportunities with staff and other service users to create beneficial improvements that were needed within the services. That was the main objective.
0: So are there any further benefits to being part of a WTG?
6: Well, we've heard from teams that have worked in collaboration with working together groups who have said that the perspective they've got from service users and carers at working together groups has been invaluable in helping them to shape their services and the way they are now looking at developing the services.
0: So the WTGs were set up to provide an opportunity for service users and carers to engage with the NHS and work alongside them, providing a patient's or carer's perspective.
5: I was really encouraged to hear Paul say that teams working with working together groups have found it helpful, and they are now looking in the future to develop their services from a more patient and carer's perspective. I think it's a really positive step in the right direction.
2: As a carer, I'm pleased to hear that the working together groups are helping the Trust focus on patient recovery. It's reassuring to hear that all the work done by the working together groups are considered so important.
4: For me, I feel that it is really important that staff work more closely with patients and carers, as it helps them to better understand the individual's needs. By doing so, it assists in guiding the direction mental health services take moving forward.
0: In this podcast, we also wanted to reflect on how else a working together group can benefit an individual. So we considered the following question.
4: Has helping NHS services helped you and contributed towards your recovery journey?
5: Alongside contributing to working together group projects, I've also gained a sense of purpose and self-worth from being involved in initiatives to improve NHS services. I feel as though my voice is heard and my opinion matters. It gives me a sense of well-being to know that my lived experience as a service user is valued. I'm passionate about being able to help other people and appreciate the chance the Working Together Group gives me to make a difference.
3: I also find that being part of the WTG allows me to get my voice heard on issues that matter to me and gives me a sense of purpose and satisfaction as I use my experiences to enact positive change. The act of sharing my opinions and the life stories behind these is empowering, and I feel like I'm really making a difference, which helps combat some of the hopelessness that comes alongside depression.
4: 7 years ago, I was diagnosed as suffering from post-traumatic stress disorder, and the associated depression and anxiety makes many aspects of normal living really quite difficult. The Sussex Partnership Trust Mental Health Services, the Working Together Group, and the training that I have received has made me better able to cope with my illness and to begin rebuilding my life. It has actually given me a new purpose and made me stronger.
2: I appreciate that helping SPFT improve services will benefit both service users and carers. Often it is forgotten that carers feel isolated and alone when a loved one has mental health challenges. I feel privileged that I work with a great group of people in the WTG.
7: Absolutely. I trained as an expert by experience consultant with Sussex Partnership a few months before I joined the Working Together Group. And as I have got more and more immersed in a whole range of interesting projects across the Trust over the past 15 months, it's been so lovely to have my home group of the Working Together Group to come back to. It feels fantastic being deeply engaged with what's happening across the Trust, and I feel truly seen and valued by the various clinicians and managers and senior board members I work with.
0: I've been helped by building new relationships with a team of people within the Working Together Group. This has given me skills to take forward into other areas of my life. I find I'm much more able to work with others who have a different opinion to me.
2: As a group, we have various opinions, but our collaborative aim is to help other service users. We respect and listen to each other and accept that other people's views may differ from our own. Over the last few months, I have seen the attendees flourish and grow in confidence.
3: I have met a group of kind and like-minded people in the WTGs and feel that the community has been supportive and welcoming, which has helped me feel confident enough to share my experiences.
7: The Working Together Group has given me a place where I can process and reflect on and value the projects I'm doing, celebrate with fellow members when I see them growing and blossoming on their own paths, and deepen my capacity for empathetic listening, for seeing the big picture and communicating what I see as the salient points in any discussion we may be having.
0: I think it's important to reflect on the fact that we were all once strangers, and we've overcome that challenge to bring a huge benefit to ourselves and also the NHS Trust and service users and carers who engage with it.
2: It can be difficult to take the first step to join the Working Together Group, but anyone who wishes to join would be most welcome, and their view would be respected and their contributions appreciated.
7: We always remain mindful of those struggling with their mental health, who may be inpatients or feeling isolated, and we aim to be sensitive and caring and to welcome new people in with kindness and respect.
0: So being part of a working together group can help on a collective and individual level. And there are differing ways that an individual can gain from interacting with a working together group. The WTGs provide a framework for individuals to empower themselves through contributing to SPFT's work. The main focus of the WTGs is to provide this pathway, but an added positive outcome of contributing is the shared experiences of accomplishing a task and the development of partnerships through teamwork. So team, is there a project that you particularly enjoyed contributing towards?
2: It is difficult to single out one particular project. Over the lockdown period, we have been asked to comment on various projects being implemented within SPFT, as well as those with third parties. Two which were solely the work of the Coastal Working Together group are the 3W project and this podcast project. The 3Ws are three questions on a postcard for a service user in hospital to ask when they have their case reviewed. The postcard allows for replies and dates to be recorded so that an individual can track their own progress during their hospital stay.
7: One area I am particularly passionate about is the true possibility of life-transforming recovery from eating disorders, even after many years of entrenched illness. And I was honoured and delighted to be invited to co-produce some workshops on eating disorders recovery for the Sussex Recovery College with a clinician specialist in eating disorders who's an occupational therapist. It's really lovely as well the way everyone in our Working Together group has been so interested and supportive of my vision for that work.
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3: Being in a Working Together group gave me the opportunity to train as an Expert by Experience, EBE. This role allows me to engage in service improvement and sharing my opinion and stories with professionals like nurses and service leads. I find this valuable as it shows the Trust really does care about service user experiences.
0: Another of the benefits we found through our involvement with our Working Together group was the development of other opportunities to work with the NHS Trust, particularly as an EBE, or Expert by Experience. 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
4: I trained to be an Expert by Experience, or EBE, and I undertook further training as well, which has enabled me to have a more positive impact on the way the Trust operates its mental health services.
5: Being part of a Working Together group has also been a gateway for me to find other opportunities. 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Through the Working Together group, I was introduced to other NHS personnel working on projects that I could share my lived experience with. One project I was particularly interested in was to develop a course for the Recovery College to help people suffering from eating disorders.
3: I discovered Expert by Experience work after becoming involved with the WTG. My favourite role so far has been a poetry story sharing role, where I wrote a poem on the topic of hope, and I'm going to read it at the Sussex Nursing Conference.
0: The opportunities available to a proactive service user or carer to work with the NHS Trust allow an individual to be an asset, providing knowledge from an informed perspective and also valued effort in their endeavours, as well as contributing to the development of mental health services. The opportunity to work as a valued part of a team within a working together group can improve well-being and lead to the development of positive working relationships with other like-minded individuals.

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0: quick, Dave, quick. Quick, it's time for the Dave the Duck Show. Yeah, right now. That's right, bring the pizza. We can eat the pizza. It's a big one. Pizza for lunch and for dinner. That's right, Dave. Come on, it's time for the show.
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Welcome to the Dave the Duck Show on Bognor Radio Respect. This is show number 328. 328, that's right, Dave, well said. Yeah, that's right, my friend, and as always, you're tuned to me, JP, the Duck Wrangler and Square Pusher. And leading the way, as it's his show, is the King of Duckness, the Anatadai of Angmering, the great Ducktator, Dave the Duck. This show is coming to you not too far from a fish and chip shop on the edge of the Downs, near Goring by Sea, via beautiful Bognor Regis. That's right, Dave. We hope everyone's been hiding from the sun. It's just been too hot. It's been nice and breezy on the beach, but you've got to stay in the shade and hydrate with water and ice cream. No, Dave, stop. Sugar. Non-sugar ice cream. I don't think there's a thing, Dave. That's not a thing. Back to the point. Staying cool and hydrated is important. Looking after your mental well-being as well. Yeah, you can get a bit flustered with all this heat. It can be tricky. That's right, Dave, I'm looking forward to some good weather for ducks as well. Maybe you could do one of your shamanic rain dance things, Dave, you know, to make it rain. Yeah, that's right. I don't know that it actually works, Dave, I've got to be honest, but just, we could do with something, matey. You do your best, yeah. You have brought the weather from Parrot K, that's right, yeah. Which is nice to a certain extent, Dave, but you know what I'm saying. Anyway, back to the point. The show, Dave. Yeah, the show. Come on. We're going to kick off the show in the usual way by opening the doors of perception. Yes, Dave, that way. Come on. Today's track from the Doors features Robbie Krieger, who's a fantastic guitar player. He's the original Doors man, that's right, in a way. And we're going to hear Robbie team up with Hollywood Vampires to perform a medley of... That's right, a tasty combination, Dave. That's what a medley is. Yep, you can... Yes, Dave, you can get different types of cake medley, but... This is a musical medley, Dave, and it consists of the Doors classics 5 to 1 and Break On Through. There could be some cake on the other side, Dave. Yeah, well worth breaking through for.

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1: First up, it is request time here on the Dave the Duck Show. That's right, Dave, and our first request goes out to our number one listener. Thank you for supporting us, number one. Much appreciated. And for our number one listener, we have a bit of Frankie Goes to Hollywood, and she wanted to hear their cover version of The Boss's Born to Run. No, I didn't mean that boss. I meant Bruce Springsteen, Dave. The Bruce Springsteen classic Born to Run. It's the Frankie cover. Good old Frank.

0: The next track we're playing goes out to Leah, who is also a big supporter of the show. Thank you, Leah. And for Leah, we have a bit of Angine de Poitrine. That's right, Dave. Yep. I think there could be that going on, Dave, yeah. And we're going to hear their track, Fabianc.
1: Nala apprécie les avantages qu'apporte ce mode de construction. 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La maison reste fraîche en été et garde la chaleur l'hiver.

The next request we're playing is for Katie, who would like to hear a bit of the White Stripes and their track Offend in Every Way.

the next track we're playing goes out to Claire, who desperately needs to hear some Edwin Starr and their track, his track, sorry, War. What is it good for? Well said, Dave.

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Ah.

0: Our final track goes out to anyone that's ever been trodden on by Big Brother. No, I don't mean the game show, Dave. That's right. It's a response to Big Brother. He's listening. He can. You're right, Dave, but be careful with that language. The opening of this track contains the immortal lines of Winston Smith. That's right, Dave. We're broadcasting this to the world for humanity to hear.
1: I hate purity. I hate goodness. I don't want virtue to exist anywhere. I want everyone corrupt.

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1: 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On Sunday at 11 a.m, we have Sunday Brunch with DJ Polly. Which is always really tasty. Well said, Dave. At 12 o'clock noon, we have Britonic with DJ Sid. At 1 p.m, we have the big one. 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All of that is coming up this week on Bognor Radio Respect. That's right, Dave, well said. 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

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And now, exclusive to the Dave the Duck Show,

Desert Island Duck. Welcome to Desert Island Duck, exclusively live on the Dave the Duck Show. I shall give you a brief outline of this feature. Dave the Duck is worried about becoming marooned on a desert island whilst he's on a luxury cruise. So he's requesting that listeners email in and provide 8 tracks for his solar-powered MP3 player, known as the iSun. Yes, I'm coming to the nut, Dave. And along with the tracks, he is asking for a book or novel to read. Yes, Dave, I'm coming to the nut. A luxury item that cannot be used to escape the island. And a type of nut for Dave to munch on. We're also allowing derivatives and things that have nuts in, and also things that have nothing to do with nuts other than maybe having a nutty texture. Along with these items, Dave has the complete works of Shakespeare's sister to enjoy. You're going to love that, yeah. And a copy of the Holy Bible by the Manic Street Preachers. They do rock, Dave, you're right. Today's selection has been sent in by George. Thank you, George. It's much appreciated. And George has us starting off with a bit of Russian Circles and their track Youngblood.

That's a cracking first track from George. Next up from Georgie Boy, he has gone for a bit of the Mayan factor. They have to be considered, that's right, Dave. And he's gone for their track, Warflower.

That's another cracker from George. Next up from George, he has gone for a bit of God is an Astronaut with their track All is Violent, All is Bright.

Next up from George, he has suggested a bit of the Dresden Dolls for your eye, son Dave. And he's gone for their track, My Alcoholic Friends.

So that track brings us to the halfway point of George's song suggestions. So, Mr. Duck, the big question. Yeah, I think we all know that that is the answer there, Dave. Yeah, we know what the answer is to that. That's more rhetorical than an actual question, matey. No, the big question I was going to ask you is, the one that really matters is, what do you think of the programme so far? There's a lot of fun going on here. You're enjoying yourself. Good stuff. Next up from George. He has gone for a bit of Despitz. Despitz. And we're going to enjoy their track, Evangeline.

Next up from Georgie Boy, he has gone for a bit of Uncle Acid and the Dead Beats. That's right, Uncle Acid and the Dead Beats, and he has gone for their track, House by the Grave.

Next up from Georgie Boy, he has gone for a bit of Sid Barrett for your eye, son Dave, and his track, Opal.

And now the last track suggested by Georgie Boy for Dave's Eye Son. It comes from Cadaver, and he's gone for their track, Black Sun.

So that track brings us to the conclusion of George's song suggestion. So, Mr. Duck, what did you think? Yep, they've gone down well, George. Good work. And there's a few other bits that George has selected for you to enjoy, Dave. Yeah, he's picked a winner for the nuts. But first, the book or novel. George has gone for the graphic novel Sin City by Frank Miller. Yep, that sounds like a right riveting read. And then the luxury item that cannot be used to escape the island.

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2: 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They are open 24 hours a day, 7 days a week. Their number again is 0800 0309 500. The Samaritans are there to listen. They can be reached on 116 123. Sane Line are there to offer emotional support from 4:30 until 10:30 p.m. Their number is 0300 304 7000. The Silver Line, which is for people aged over 55. They provide information, support and friendship 24/7. They can be called on 0800 470 80 90. CALM, which is the Campaign Against Living Miserably. This is for men who experience distressing thoughts and feelings. They're open from 5 until 12 p.m., 365 days a year. Their number is 0800 58 58 58. Nightline, which is for students. If you look at www.nightline.ac.uk, you can see whether your university or college offers a nighttime listening service. 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Switchboard, which is the LGBT helpline. They can be reached on 0300 330 0630. If you identify as gay, lesbian, bisexual or transgender, Switchboard is open from 10 a.m. to 11 p.m. 365 days a year. And all the phone operators all identify as LGBT. Hopeline UK, which is for people aged under 35. They can be reached on 0800 068 4141 or by texting 07786 209 697. 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
1: And now on the Duck Show, it's time to move. Today's Time to Move track comes from James Brown. He is good for a boogie, Dave. That's right. And I mean, this is the perfect opportunity. That's right. This is the feature where we like to give people the opportunity to wiggle, shake, do the robot. James Brown has definitely got the funk going on, which is great for dancing. The James Brown track we are going to enjoy is called People Get Up and Drive Your Funky Soul. There's definitely some funk in there, Dave. That's right. And maybe some soul. Funky soul. That's right. And it's good for driving too. That's right, I reckon, Dave. Although we're not doing that. Come on. We're here doing the show. Okay, but yes, other people out there driving. Yeah, if you're driving your car, this could be a bit of funky soul to provide a soundtrack to your cruise. So, if you want to tap your foot, have a wiggle or a shake. Dave's going to do the funky soulful robot. This is the perfect opportunity, you're right, Dave, because it is time to move.
2: One, two, three, ho!

And now on the Duck Show, it's time for the list. Compiled by some of the finest musical minds around. Like him, that's right, yep. Yep. The list never fails to offer up a musical masterpiece. And Dave the Duck has full access. So, Mr. Duck, the big question... No. No, Dave. No. I think we all know who shot JR. No, you need to look it up on the internet, Dave. Come on, it's not important. The big question we want to know the answer to is, what have you selected for us to enjoy from the list this week? You've gone for a bit of alien metal. Alien metal. And this comes from King Gizzard and the Lizard Wizard. Which album was this off, Dave? It was about their 315th album. Okay, right. Okay, so we're not entirely sure which one it was, but it was around 315. They've gone a bit electro, have they? And we're going to enjoy the King Gizzard and the Lizard Wizard track. Super heavy. Super critical. Super heavy, super critical. Okay. And this is alien metal, you say? Oh, I see, their spaceship might be about to explode or something. And that's why it's super heavy, super critical, maybe? There's some aliens in there, some sci-fi. Okay. It does sound interesting, Dave. Is that why you've selected this track over all of the other tracks on the list? And the drums are good. Okay. I mean, there's a whole load of brilliant reasons there, Dave. It's King Gizzard and the Lizard Wizard. Which I'm just about managing to say. That's right, thank you. It is a bit of a mouth, tongue twistery one. They are funny guys. Yeah, that's right. Yeah, and good with the football, yeah. And this is one of their electro-y, funky compositions. Is that the best way to describe it, Dave? There's not really any guitars in this. Microtonal guitars is what they normally are using. And Fender Strats. Okay, right. I mean, they're just everything, everywhere, all at once. And this was about album 315, you say? Okay, I mean, this sounds awesome, Dave. This is very much a perfect candidate for the list. And you say the drums are really good.

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1: And now on the Duck Show, it's time for a classy bit of classical. Today's classy bit of classical is a bit of beef oven. Yeah, I love a bit of beef oven on a Sunday too. We're going to enjoy a... That's right, we're going to enjoy some beef oven. We're going to enjoy Moonlight Sonata. But Dave, this is not quite a traditional classical rendition. It's still classy. It's very classy, Dave, yeah. But it's not a classical rendition, if you know what I mean. It's a modern classical rendition. Yes, Dave, that's exactly what I mean. There's an electric guitar there. Yes. This is going to be a heavy metal recreation of Beethoven's Moonlight Sonata, the third movement. That is, I think, the best movement. You're right, Dave. Yep. That is the best movement. And on the axe is Mr. Ryuji Shinomoto. He has got a good axe. Yep, that's right, Dave. He's pretty awesome on it. Well, he's playing beef oven, so in a truly classy way. I mean, without doubt, Dave, this is going to be a classy bit of classical.

0: 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It's Dave the Duck! 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
2: 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And at 9 p.m, we have Stormy Beats with DJ Tempest. And at 10 p.m, we have Happy Hardcore with DJ Cine. On Sunday at 11 a.m, we have Sunday Brunch with DJ Polly, which is always really tasty. Well said, Dave. At 12 o'clock noon, we have Britonic with DJ Sid. At 1 p.m, we have the big one. We have the Dave the Duck Show with me, JP, and the King of Darkness, Dave the Duck. 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All of that is coming up this week on Bognor Radio Respect. That's right, Dave, well said. Be there or be square.

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2: And now on the Duck Show, it's time for a great cover version. Today's great cover version comes from Slaves. Yep, that's right. Yep. They are very talented. They're a duo, I believe. And we're going to hear Slaves perform a cover version of the Chemical Brothers classic, Go. This is a good one for doing things. That's right, Dave, for going. Yep, so if you've got a bit of cleaning to do, this would be the perfect opportunity. I have got some cleaning to do. That's right, Dave. Thanks. I mean, you could help. Yeah. It's not my job, Dave. Thanks. It's our job to keep the studio tidy. Anyway, we're going to hear Slaves do an incredible cover. This is going to be awesome. Guitar, drums, that's it. The Chemicals. This will be great, Dave. It will be a great cover version. And here we go.

sick, can't sleep, can't breathe. Everybody jumping out of their minds.

And now on the Duck Show, it's time for an awesome instrumental. Today's awesome instrumental track comes from the Stone Temple Pilots. They are awesome, Dave, yeah. They don't normally do instrumentals. That's right, Dave. Yeah, that's right. But we've got one here. It's a beauty. It's the DeLeo brothers. Some of the best. That's right, yeah. The two of them together in beautiful harmony. And we're going to hear the DeLeo brothers of the Stone Temple Pilots perform the STP track Daisy. Yeah, there's not many of them around at the moment, Dave. They've been burnt by the sun. Yeah, hopefully there'll be some good weather for ducks soon and then they'll all come back. Yeah. The lawn will be good. That's right, buddy. This will be awesome. This will be an awesome instrumental.

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1: And now on the Duck Show, it's time for... No, not that, Dave. It's time for the Queen's Speech. Today's recital from the Queens of the Stone Age, who absolutely rock, that's right, Dave, comes from Northern Light. That's right, they're good at doing electro reworkings of classic tracks. They've got some good electro stuff going on, that's right, Dave. Yep, I think there's an awesome drum machine in there. He's probably called Roland. Yeah, the best ones are, yeah. And the track we're going to hear from Northern Light is a cover version of the Queens of the Stone Age track, Go With the Flow. That's right, this is more of a Go With the Electro Flow, which sounds pretty cool to me. That's right, Dave, this will be a great recital from the Queens.

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That is sadly it for another Dave the Duck Show. We're out of time, Dave. We'll be back for another show soon. Thanks for tuning in, and thank you if you contributed. You help make the show. It's much appreciated. You can reach us on email. Stay safe, everyone, and catch your next show. Ah, yes. Thank you for reminding me, Dave. One last thing that's good to remember, and that is never give up, never surrender. Dave has these final musical messages for you to enjoy.

The forthright and punky views of Dave the Duck and the contents of his show are not meant to offend anyone. We're just having some fun. Isn't it, my lovelies?

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